light by candlelight. 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
1: 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Hey, what's going on, man? Yeah, she's at home. Yeah, she's

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It's nothing but some feelings this old dog kicked up. It's raining since you left me, now I'm drowning in the flood. 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